0: Let's do it.
1: Color 19, baby. It's already spinning for you. Oh, what you gonna get? What she gonna get? You are going to see Method Man and all of Wu-Tang at T-Mobile Arena October 3rd.
0: Oh my God, I'm excited.
1: The final chamber, I know.

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1: I got one. You late, girl. You do it at 5:10.
0: I've been calling since then.
1: Oh, okay. Look, there's still two more qualifications before the night ends. How would that $1,000 help you, boo?
0: To get a head on rent, to be honest.
1: Ooh, girl, listen. I know that's right. She like, it's due in 48 hours.
0: Okay.
1: I got you, boo. Another qualification at 7:10, okay?
0: Cool. 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

0: 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Here's another winner.
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2: It's Matika, baby. Baby, I called you in 4 seconds. What's happening? I gotta pay off a couple of things.
3: Yeah.
2: And the holidays was coming.
3: Yeah.
2: Oh, my God. Thank
3: you. Chantel, the good news is Ariel did not call me.
2: Oh my God.
3: We got you the $1,000 bonus.
2: Oh, my God. Thank you.
4: This is it, Chris Amarillis, is it?
2: Sure, buddy.
4: Now, how does it feel to actually hear your name and be $1,000 richer?
2: It feels good. Now I've got to fill up my gas tank.
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0: right after I leave here. 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
1: What's your favorite kind of taco?
0: Ooh, carne asada. 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
3: Watch for an accident in Henderson on Interstate 11 southbound. The freeway off-ramp at Galleria Drive is affected there. Crashes westbound Tropicana, that's at the 15 overpass near New York, New York. 215 southbound at Sahara and Summerlin South. Touch the brakes there. You're backed up past the downtown Spaghetti Bowl, 15 southbound at Charleston, and expect slow flows westbound Sahara at Industrial. Now you're up to date with on-time traffic.
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been doing this a long time, hooking the city up with money prizes. And your next chance to spin that wheel to celebrate is coming up after 7 o'clock with the rock star DJ D-Money. And of course, we're going to speak on it in just a few. It's Hot 975.

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1: What? 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
1: So many memories and history right here in this building. 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Get you qualified for $1,000 this Friday. And all you have to do is listen.

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4: The puck drops on the NHL season tonight, yeah, in September. That's because the league has increased the number of regular season games from 82 to 84. The Vegas Golden Knights begin their 10th season under first-year head coach Ryan Craig against the Chicago Blackhawks at the Fortress. UNLV football returns to their home field this weekend after three straight on the road. The Rebels bring their 2-2 record to Allegiant Stadium Saturday for a 12:30 kickoff against Cal. UNLV is currently a 2.5-point favorite. There are currently five undefeated teams in the NFL. Incredibly, the Raiders are among them. Come Sunday evening, at least one of those teams will have a blemish on their record. The Raiders and Chiefs are both 3-0, and they meet at Allegiant Stadium on Sunday. Now, bettors have been backing the Silver and Black enough to bring the opening line of 5.5 favoring KC down to 4.5.
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1: You want to share?
0: On the Las Vegas Aeros. You want to share?
1: You want to share?
0: You can't have a share.
1: No.
0: Because Las Vegas will share this place down.
1: They sure will. They know the address.
0: Exactly. Plus, I got your Night Show News question the other night on the way. Wow, 25 years. It has been crazy. Like, I was just thinking about when I won. Actually, I was talking to my boy, and he was like, how did you get on High 97.5?
1: Oh,
0: and I was
1: that's
0: like,
1: that's a great story.
0: Yeah, I was like, actually, K Classic and the Lunatic Chicks had a contest.
1: We sure did.
0: And I actually won that contest.
1: We sure did.
0: Over 20 years ago. That's how I got here. And it's
1: crazy.
0: It's been a time. And I've loved it ever since. Like, one of the greatest accomplishments of my life.
1: You know what I keep saying? Because I love it. Like, 25 years.

0: 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Night show, Turned Up Tuesday. We got now.
1: Right now. Hello. See you tomorrow, Vegas.

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Plus, I got your night show news, question of the night. You know the vibes on a Tuesday. Is it going to rain? Is it not going to rain? I'll let you know about that a little bit later on the show. Hey, get ready to tap in. Do you feel lucky? Are you ready to get this money? Because I know it's super crazy out here. Just hold tight because it is coming up in a few minutes. 320-5834. What's up to the Libras?

0: Yeah, what's happening?
1: You said 710, right?
0: Yeah, that's what I said.
1: Okay, thank you.
0: What's going on? Who is this? Where you
1: finna go? Sequoia.
0: What's up, Sequoia? You ready to win tonight?
1: Yeah, I've been trying all morning.
0: You don't sound like you too happy to talk to me, or you just had a long day trying to win, and you need this.
1: A long day trying to win.
0: That's on me. That's my bad. See, look, a man taking accountability and responsibility. Where you gonna find that at?
1: I'm nowhere.
0: That's right, girl. It's a fantasy. I'm just messing. $25,000 cash and prize. We'll be spending that 17 in just a few more minutes, okay?
1: Thank you.
2: Yeah. 975. You know the name. You know how we do it.

0: I don't know why y'all didn't wake up this morning. This is what you missed.
1: Principal Richard Belding on Saved by the Bell dies at the age of 75.
2: Come on, man. We got to sing this song. It's all right, because I'm saved by the bell.
1: I think we should all honor him by watching Saved by the Bell.
2: Man, I might be Screech for Halloween, man.
1: Why would you pick him? Yeah.
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1: Why y'all sound like that today? It's Tuesday.
2: Well, you know, the weather's funny.
1: Is that what it is?
2: All day.
1: Let me make it rain then. 19!
2: Are you serious?
1: Yeah.
2: Oh, oh my God, I've been calling all week. Oh my God.
1: Are you jumping up and down?
2: Yes. Oh my God, yes. Thank you. Oh my God, someone told me I was going to win $1,000.
1: You are definitely one step closer. It's time to spend the $25,000 cash and prize wheel brought to you by Dollar Loan Center. Count me down. 3, 2, 1.
2: 3, 2, 1.
1: I'm spinning for my girl on a Tuesday. What's your name?
2: Maya.
1: Maya, let's get you comedy tickets, girl.
2: I love comedy.
1: This is the Comedy Fiesta with George Lopez and Marlon Wayans.
2: What?
1: See, October 15th at the Pearl Theater at the Palms.
2: That is iconic, show. Awesome.
1: Guess what else?
2: Yes, I get in for $1,000.
1: That's right. You are officially in to win your share of $25,000. And you stay in until the contest is over. Another set of $1,000 winners this Friday. Start with your morning show, Mike P and Lady G.

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1: Tickets! 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
2: UNLV football returns to their home field this weekend after three straight on the road. The Rebels bring their 2-2 record to Allegiant Stadium Saturday for a 12:30 kickoff against Cal. UNLV is currently a 2.5-point favorite. There are currently 5 undefeated teams in the NFL. Incredibly, the Raiders are among them. Come Sunday evening, at least one of those teams will have a blemish on their record. The Raiders and Chiefs are both 3-0, and they meet at Allegiant Stadium on Sunday. Now, bettors have been backing the silver and black enough to bring the opening line of 5.5 favoring KC down to 4.5. The puck drops on the NHL season tonight, in September. That's because the league has increased the number of regular season games from 82 to 84. The Vegas Golden Knights begin their 10th season under first-year head coach Ryan Craig against the Chicago Blackhawks at the Fortress.
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0: 15th. 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And shout out to everybody that's already been qualified. Don't worry. The chance did not pass you by because you are still in it until the money is gone. All right, so keep it locked with your boy. Got your question of the night on the way, too. And I got to let you know who you need to tap in with. If you need that personal injury attorney, you got an injury claim. Right, this is the night show. Hour number two is on the way with some Drake.
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0: 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That is Kendrick Lamar.
1: 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This is Saweetie.
2: 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This is Bruno Mars.
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0: See, you over here trying to be future California girls, and they turn you into future Konnichiwa. I'm saying, you trying to lead that Konnichiwa life alone, but you know, they just keep running you back to it, all right? 975-320-5834. What's going on?
1: Come on, I'm not no number.
0: No, not yet, but you are close, getting closer, though, as it is almost time to spin the 975 Cash Prize Wheel brought to you by Dollar Loan Center, all right? 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
2: The puck drops on the NHL season tonight, in September. That's because the league has increased the number of regular season games from 82 to 84. The Vegas Golden Knights begin their 10th season under first-year head coach Ryan Craig against the Chicago Blackhawks at the Fortress. UNLV football returns to their home field this weekend after three straight on the road. The Rebels bring their 2-2 record to Allegiant Stadium Saturday for a 12:30 kickoff against Cal. UNLV is currently a 2.5-point favorite. There are currently five undefeated teams in the NFL. Incredibly, the Raiders are among them. Come Sunday evening, at least one of those teams will have a blemish on their record. The Raiders and Chiefs are both 3-0, and they meet at Allegiant Stadium on Sunday. Now, bettors have been backing the Silver and Black enough to bring the opening line of 5.5 favoring KC down to 4.5.
0: The Vegas Sports Report, brought to you by UNLV.
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0: 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Stay right here. DJ Banks is already in the building, and we are ready for your Tuesday edition of the Takeoff Mix. All right, 1 hour commercial free of nothing but hits. The drop comes on tonight. So, you ready to do this? You know what I'm saying? Up in there set tripping? No, I'm just get your shout-outs and requests in Vegas. 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

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Never settle for less. KVEG Mesquite, Las Vegas. We are

But his spokesperson disputed the significance of the report, saying that he continues to serve his sentence while waiting his appeal. Of course, they declined.

0: Are you be cooking for him, or would you be folding his clothes?
1: I'm gonna cook unless somebody else delivers.
0: Are these bad questions?
1: Yeah, oh.

0: the spin now.
1: Yes, I am. I am Cookie, and
0: Death
1: and Shores. I'm ready.
0: Well, then let's go, Cookie 19.
1: Spin it.
0: All right.
1: Spin it.
0: All right, Cookie, 3, 2, 1. So you don't get to know nobody or nothing. You just get right down to business, huh, Cookie?
1: That's it.
0: We'll stop you. I got you TLC tickets.
1: All right.
0: That's right. The iconic tour. TLC, Salt and Pepper in Vogue. They're going to be at the Fountain Blue October the 9th. Got you some last minute tickets to go check them out.
1: Ooh, I'm excited.
0: And you know what else too, Cookie, right?
1: Friday. I can't wait until Friday.
0: Not I can't wait till Friday.
1: 7 a.m., 12, 5, and 7.
0: Are we calling your name this Friday, Cookie?
1: I'll be listening. Call it.
0: If we do, you know you got 97 seconds to call us back, girl. We moving on.
1: I'm

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While she was on the cruise, her baby daddy noticed on her social media that she was somewhere turned up.

0: Was the mother wrong for leaving her kids at home by themselves unattended? All right, tap in, talking about it. Question of the night on this Tuesday. Let's get back to the mix.
1: The cash wheel is spinning. You winning? 25 years in Vegas.

0: her social media, and he called CPS on her, and now she in trouble. Do you think the baby daddy was right, or was he being a hater?
1: I think he was right. You didn't leave your babies alone to go have fun. Absolutely not.
0: She was wrong for leaving the four kids at home by themselves while she went on a cruise.
1: Absolutely.
0: What would you have done?
1: I would have taken my babies with me, or I'm not going. Grandma, grandpa, hello.
0: Dang, girl, so I gotta pay for five of y'all to go on a cruise just to kick it with you?
1: Yeah, it's a one deal package right here, baby.
0: All right, I'm gonna have to break the bank.
1: It's worth it.
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4: The puck drops on the NHL season tonight, yeah, in September. That's because the league has increased the number of regular season games from 82 to 84. The Vegas Golden Knights begin their 10th season under first-year head coach Ryan Craig against the Chicago Blackhawks at the Fortress. UNLV football returns to their home field this weekend after three straight on the road. The Rebels bring their 2-2 record to Allegiant Stadium Saturday for a 12:30 kickoff against Cal. UNLV is currently a 2.5-point favorite. There are currently 5 undefeated teams in the NFL. Incredibly, the Raiders are among them. Come Sunday evening, at least one of those teams will have a blemish on their record. The Raiders and Chiefs are both 3-0, and they meet at Allegiant Stadium on Sunday. Now, bettors have been backing the Silver and Black enough to bring the opening line of 5.5 favoring KC down to 4.5.
2: The Vegas Sports Report, brought to you by...

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People look at lawyers one relationship at a time. Got some new nav on the way right now. Shout out to everybody that's going to be inside of T-Bob Arena on Halloween. Checking out these two ladies, Lotto and Doja Cat. This one's called OK. It is your night show.

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2: First person mode. 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To the just say they don't office. 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
0: spend any more tonight?
1: I'm done spending tonight. Tomorrow is your next chance, starting with Mike P and Lady G in the morning.
0: Okay. Have a good one.
1: You know what? 320-5834-PLUS-VEGAS. Make sure you guys keep it right here. I got some new music. This one just dropped, and it is hot off the press. All right. That new Dolly Babe with Megan Thee Stallion, the Pink Blush remix. Look at all the ladies. Y'all ready? Especially getting ready for spooky season coming up.

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2: It's Matika, baby. Baby, I tried you in 4 seconds. What's happening? I gotta pay off a couple of things.
3: Yeah.
2: And the holidays is coming. So.
3: Yeah.
2: Oh my God. Thank Jesus.
3: Chantel, the good news is Ariel did not call me.
2: Oh my God, oh my God, oh my God, oh my God. Oh
3: Chantel,
2: my God.
3: We got you the $1,000 bonus.
2: Oh my God, thank you.
1: This isn't Chris Amarillis, is it?
2: Sure, buddy.
1: Now, how does it feel to actually hear your name and be $1,000 richer?
2: Ooh, it feels good. Now I've got to fill up my gas tank.
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5: UNLV football returns to their home field this weekend after three straight on the road. The Rebels bring their 2-2 record to Allegiant Stadium Saturday for a 12:30 kickoff against Cal. UNLV is currently a 2.5-point favorite. There are currently 5 undefeated teams in the NFL. Incredibly, the Raiders are among them. Come Sunday evening, at least one of those teams will have a blemish on their record. The Raiders and Chiefs are both 3-0, and they meet at Allegiant Stadium on Sunday. Now, bettors have been backing the silver and black enough to bring the opening line of 5.5 favoring KC down to 4.5. The puck drops on the NHL season tonight. Yeah, in September. That's because the league has increased the number of regular season games from 82 to 84. The Vegas Golden Knights begin their 10th season under first-year head coach Ryan Craig against the Chicago Blackhawks at the Fortress.
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1: 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That's what I've been trying to do.
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1: I'm listening to you.
0: Hello. Girl, I'm going to have you over here risking it all. Nah, Vegas, I got some new music coming up right now. Shout out to K1. It's actually called Risk It All. Check it out. Tell me what you think. 11 o'clock hours on the way. 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

shout outs and requests in. Hold you down all the way until midnight. My overnight crew get into the bag. You know I got you. Matter of fact, I gotta drop this new E40 on you. All right, it's called Night in the Bay. This is new music. Let me know what you think about it. It is 975. Unite Show, D Money. You know we got that heat.

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Cops finally take a suspect in. There was a barricade over off of Charleston and Lamb on the east side earlier tonight. D-1-D-9-7-5-3-2-0-5-8-3-4. Cops initially responded early in the afternoon between the dispute between neighbors. Upon arrival, they encountered an individual who refused to comply, which prompted authorities to declare a barricade situation. SWAT in crisis negotiations came out, established communication, and de-escalated the standoff. Cops confirmed that the individual was taken into custody without incident. So, looks like things are getting back to normal back on that end of town. All right, get your shout outs and requests in 320-5834. More chances to spin the Hot 97.5 $25,000 cash and prize wheel. 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

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It's Hot 975.

tickets to go check out TLC Salt and Pepper the Icon Tour. And also, got my other winner hooked up earlier with comedy tickets to go see George Lopez and Marlon Wayans, right? Y'all be good. Y'all be safe. I'm out of the door of Vegas. I will catch you tomorrow. More winners getting qualified for your share of $25,000 as we celebrate 25 years. It's all brought to you by Dollar Long City. Leave you with this, Tyler. It is High 97.5. Let's go.

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Your Quavo to QB, I'm Nick Lombardi. Pull up in a space coupe on a link with Marty. I can actually afford to get a pink Bugatti. Hey, yo, Nick, damn, you just do a hit with Gotti. 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You my son, go and sit on a pot.

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We out.

0: What's good? I'm ready to get to it. I am Just Incredible, and this is the world famous Liftoff Show.
1: Yes, sir.
0: Shout out to my show producer riding with me, Audio Rock. What's up, big dog?
1: Chilling, Justin.
0: Audio Rock, I can't lie. Today, I'm feeling a little tired, man.
1: Oh, man.
0: But we're here. We're here. I gotta be honest, I just feel like my body's clocked out. But, you know, the good news is my responsibilities didn't.
1: Yo, Justin, ain't none a little coffee can't fix, bro.
0: I heard that, bro. We've got a great show lined up, man. Some good interviews today. Of course, the playlist is always on point. Mm-hmm. And some great giveaways for the city, okay? Audio Rock, real quick, who's checking in on the phone lines, brother?
1: All right, Justin, big shout out to Maria. She says she's checking in on her drive, bro.
0: Maria, thank you so much for listening to the show. If you want to check in, the easiest way to do it is send me a direct message on Instagram at Justin_Credible. Just slide into my DM. You can send me a message or a voice note. All right, look, let's get right to the hits. I'm excited for today's show. I'm Justin Credible right here on the Liftoff. Here we go.

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2: 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No. Sorry? Hey, I didn't.

0: let's keep it going. I am just incredible right here on the Liftoff Show, joined by the beautiful DeAsia. D, how you doing, love?
1: I'm doing great, Justin.
0: This girl DeAsia over here complaining about her love life. But the last date you went on, DeAsia, you ghosted the guy after a week and a half.
1: Man, Justin, listen. He was smothering me. I just couldn't do it anymore.
0: What was the thing? Was he a little too clingy, too fast?
1: Exactly. How did you know?
0: fellas, pay attention.
1: Yes.
0: All right, look, we got viral vibes coming up next, right? Everything moving into culture. DeAsia, what's coming up next on the show?
1: All right, Justin. So if Toys R Us was part of your childhood, I got some news that might have you feeling like a kid again. I'll tell you what Jeffrey the Giraffe has planned coming up next.
0: There you have it. Viral Vibes is up next. Don't move. I'm Just Incredible right here on the Liftoff Show. Let's get back to the hits. Here we go.

0: All right, let's run it up. It's time for Viral Vibes. I am Justin Credible here on the Liftoff Show. These are the stories impacting the culture. All right, now we got my show producer, DeAsia, here to break it all down. What's up, D?
1: All right, Justin. So if you were a Toys R Us kid growing up, this story might heal your inner child, okay? All right, Justin. So Toys R Us is making a major return this holiday season with plans to open up 120 new standalone stores across the country. Add those to the 40 stores already operating, and they're expecting to have 160 standalone locations during the 2026 holiday season. I love it. Now, Justin, that's a huge turnaround considering the original U.S. Toys R Us business basically disappeared back in 2018. And yes, Justin, they're bringing back the toys we all love. Lego, Barbie, Hot Wheels, and Pokemon. Along with some of the newer favorites like K-pop Demon Hunters. But, Justin, here's the twist. Toys R Us isn't just coming back for the kids. Select stores will have candy shops, cafes, and even creator studios where influencers and brands can shoot content, reveal products, and host launches. They're also expanding with Toys R Us locations inside Macy's airports and Navy exchanges. Now, the big question is, where are these 120 new stores going? That part is still under wraps, Justin. They haven't released a full list of locations or individual opening dates just yet. But I mean, Justin, be honest. If Toys R Us opens near you, are you actually going in? Even if you don't have a kid with you, because I'm not going to lie, I'm going to probably go in there.
0: Nah, come on. Toys R Us is back. I'm in there. Hey, DeAsia, thank you for the update. That is Viral Vibes with me, Justin Credible, right here on the Liftoff Show. Here we go.

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0: right, let's do it. I am just incredible, and it's time for some incredible advice here on the show. All right, this is the Liftoff Show. Shout out to my show producer, Audio Rock. He's super on point. We got a grease board here in the studio, and I'm looking at the next bullet point, and it says, why do I feel like I have nobody? Interesting. All right, Audio Rock, we're going to the DMs. What do we got, big dog?
1: All right, Justin, so Daniel says, I'm 31 and lately I've been feeling really lonely. I have friends and family, but everybody has their own life, relationships, kids, and responsibilities. I feel like I'm always the one reaching out first, and if I don't, I can go days without really talking to anybody. How do you deal with feeling like you don't really have anyone?
0: Daniel, dog, okay, first of all, I appreciate you being real about this and checking in, right? Real quick, if you've got something weighing heavy on you and you could use some incredible advice, you could always join the show by sending me a direct message on Instagram at Justin_Credible. All right, Audio Rock, let's get to Daniel here.
1: Yep.
0: Daniel, don't let other people being busy make you believe they don't care about you. Dog, as we get older, friendships take more intention. And yes, sometimes you might have to be the one who reaches out first. But also, don't wait around for somebody else to make your life feel full. You got to get out there, bro. Find something you enjoy, right? Meet some new people. That's what I've been doing, you know? Hit the gym, hit a sports game. Hell, I'll go to a movie by myself, big dog. But you got to keep on pouring into relationships that matter to you, right, Daniel? Now, the bottom line, feeling lonely, in my opinion, it doesn't mean you're alone. Sometimes it just means, you know, it's time to create a little more connection in your life, right? Daniel, I hope that helped just a little bit, right? And I hope that helps anyone who's going through something similar. If you are and you need some incredible advice, the show is here for you. Hit me up on Instagram at Justin_Credible. Send me a direct message, or if it's easier, you could send me a voice note, all right? We are here. Let's connect. Right now, let's get back to the hits. This is the Liftoff Show with me, Justin Incredible.

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0: time for the birthday roll call for today, Wednesday, September 30th. Happy birthday shout out to my dog T-Pain, who's turning 42 today. The Grammy-winning artist, producer, and one of the most influential voices of our era. Facts. Happy birthday, T-Pain. Let's go. Also, happy birthday shout out to Kieran Culkin, who's turning 44 today. The Emmy-winning actor we know as Roman Roy from Succession. That's right. Lastly, happy birthday shout out to Liftoff listener Nicole, who's checking in. She said she's doing a little shopping and enjoying her day today. Nicole, happy birthday, and happy birthday to all the Liftoff listeners celebrating today. Let's go.
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0: 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I am Just Incredible. Thank you for listening to the Liftoff Show. 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
1: Yeah, there is.
0: All right, first off, if you want to join the show, you could do so at any minute, okay? I'm literally checking my Instagram DMs right now. Hit me up on IG at Justin_Credible. All right, so De'Asia, what's coming up next in Viral Vibes?
2: Oh, all right, Justin, could Drake be going on tour?
0: Oh, man, I think the people are ready for a Drake world tour.
2: Right. Yes. Well, Justin, I got some sources that have been telling me some things, and I'm going to leak some of those secrets coming up next.
0: All right, so Audio Rock, are you down to go to a Drake show, or are you 100% Team Kendrick? Where's the vibes?
1: Oh, no, bro, Drake is back, okay. And I'm going. All right,
0: Drake's back. We're ready to see him in concert. And look, De'Asia's going to break it all down. We got all the tea coming up next on the show for Viral Vibes right here on the Lift Off Show with me, Justin Credible.

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0: just incredible right here on the Liftoff Show. It's time to get into viral vibes. The stories moving the culture. Oh yeah, we got De'Asia here, the girl with all the tea. De'Asia, what are we getting into, love?
1: All right, Justin, Drake really got everybody out here playing detective. Every time we think we know what he's doing next, here comes another clue. All right, so let's get into it, Justin. If you missed Drake's FOMO live stream the first time around, you finally get another chance to see the whole thing. So FOMO originally aired as a one-hour live stream, but once it ended, fans realized you couldn't go back and replay the full thing. Well, Drake has now officially uploaded the entire one-hour film to his YouTube channel, so you can watch it whenever you want. And Justin, the official version is pretty much the same, except there's one noticeable change. Ella Langley has been completely removed from the Choosing Texas segment. And also, Justin, there's a lot of unreleased Drake music throughout the film, including new collaborations with Don Toliver and Yeet. And we did get one pretty big announcement out of all this. Drake officially confirmed he's going back on tour in 2027, but we still don't have dates, cities, or openers yet. Now, one thing we still don't have is that album announcement, though, Justin. Despite all this new music, Drake has not officially announced a new album. So anything you're hearing about an album coming out next is still speculation.
0: Yeah, the Drake FOMO stream was super dope, and Drake fans, hit up streaming services right now because you could see music videos from previously released music. You know, Drake put out 3 albums earlier this year, and inside of the FOMO stream, he released videos for True Bestie, New Bestie, Outside Tweakin', and more. So yeah, run it up, man. Drake is keeping busy, and we've got that tour to look forward to as well. De'Asia, as always, thank you for dropping by for Viral Vibes. I'm Justin Credible. Let's get back to the hits right here on the Liftoff Show.

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0: All right, so on this day back in 2003, TLC released the album Now and Forever. One collection, right? But the playlist was fire. Mm-hmm. You could go from songs like Creep to Waterfalls to No Scrubs.
1: Man.
0: Yeah, hold on, real quick, Stace, let's flash them back. Play a little bit of Creep, big dog.

0: Too good. Yo, there was no other group like TLC.
1: None.
0: Let's play a little bit of Waterfalls as well for the people, Stace. Damn, so good, man. You know, one thing I loved about that era, right, Audio Rock, is everybody sounded completely different.
1: Fact.
0: And when TLC hit the scene, there was no three girls in a group that looked or sounded like them.
1: Nope. And gave so many emotions.
0: Yeah, that's right. T-Boz, Chili, and Left Eye gave us songs you could dance to, sing with your whole chest, and sometimes use to make a point. Ladies, you've been on that No Scrub song forever. It still gets people singing to this day. It's an anthem.
1: Mm-hmm.
0: So today, September 30th, we honor the release of Now and Forever, the hits by TLC, which was released on this day back in the year 2003. All right, so if you want to join the show, hit me up with a direct message on Instagram, all right, for shout-outs, requests, or topics you want us to discuss. Let's connect at Justin_Credible. Once again, my Instagram handle is at Justin_Credible. Hit that follow button and slide into the DMs. Let's get it. All right, right now, let's get back to the hits. This is the Liftoff Show with me, Justin Credible.

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1: Sign. No. Hey, I do.

0: am just incredible, and this is the Liftoff Show. Okay, we need answers. Somebody's 30 minutes late and hasn't texted you a single thing. Mm-hmm. Audio Rock, how long are you waiting? 30 minutes late, bro.
1: Man, I'm not waiting another 2 minutes after that 30 minutes, bro.
0: Oh, so you'll at least give 30 minutes, though?
1: Yeah, at least 30 minutes.
0: But my blood pressure's boiling about 20 minutes in.
1: It's a conversation the minute you get there.
0: Facts. All right, what do you think? Should I read some DMs?
1: Let's do it.
0: All right, so Nicole hit me up, and Nicole said, I'm waiting. Stuff happens. Traffic is crazy. Okay.
1: Nice.
0: Look at that. But my thing is, like, Nicole, your homie's phone works in traffic.
1: Exactly.
0: What's a call or a text just to say I'll be a few minutes late?
1: Mm-hmm.
0: I don't know. But shout out to Nicole. Very understanding friend.
1: Sweet girl.
0: Right, right. I don't know. It's like, I'm not really mad that you're 30 minutes late. I'm mad that you're not returning my text and you just got me over here guessing.
1: Exactly.
0: 30 minutes, though? Mm-hmm. How long are you willing to wait? All right, let me reset. Somebody's 30 minutes late. They're not picking up your phone calls and they haven't texted you back. How long are you waiting?
1: Mm.
0: Join the show right now. On Instagram is the easiest way to do it. Justin_credible. Send me a DM. Tell me your thoughts and I'll read them next on the air. This is the Liftoff Show and I am Justin Credible. Let's go.

0: start the mornings off a little different.
1: I'm just incredible, and I got you a morning liftoff.
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0: Only here on Hot 975.
3: You know the name. You know how we do it.

0: All right, this is a good one. I am just incredible right here on the Liftoff Show. Here is the question we're talking about. Somebody's 30 minutes late and hasn't texted you and they're not picking up your phone calls. How long are you waiting? Now, I did get a DM and this person said, hey, they'll start to get really worried. And it's like, okay, let me add a curveball though.
1: Yeah.
0: They just posted on their Instagram story.
1: Oh, no. Absolutely not.
0: How long are you waiting, bro?
1: Bro, the minute I see the story go up, I'm out. That's it.
0: That far. Oh, you ain't going to ignore me and just have me waiting around looking crazy.
1: Gaslighting me with your Instagram.
0: Yeah. Yo, so let's read a direct message from David, all right? So David says, if it's a good friend, I'll wait an hour. All right, David, an hour? Are we friends or am I like sitting in the DMV line, bro?
1: He's got some patience.
0: Yeah. But Audio Rock, does who the person is, does that changes things for you, maybe?
1: I mean, I got to be on a date with Dua Lipa, bro. Like, I'm waiting for her.
0: You'll wait more than 30 minutes for Dua Lipa.
1: Yeah.
0: What about a friend?
1: No.
0: Co-worker?
1: Not. Never.
0: Family member?
1: Maybe family member.
0: Maybe. But if the Instagram story goes up,
1: it's a wrap, yeah.
0: All right, here's the question. Somebody's 30 minutes late and hasn't texted you or they're not picking up your calls and they just put up an Instagram story of them in the car singing their favorite song. How long are you waiting? They're 30 minutes late already. How much longer are you waiting? I want to hear your thoughts. Hit me up on Instagram, Justin_Credible. Send me a direct message, or if it's easier, you could send me a voice note as well, and we'll play it right here on the show. Right now, let's get back to the hits. I am Justin Credible on the Liftoff Show.

0: right, this is the Liftoff Show, and I am just incredible. All right, let's reset the question, Audio Rock. Somebody's 30 minutes late and hasn't texted you. Mm-mm. They're not picking up your phone call, and you just checked their Instagram story, and they posted singing some song that they've been listening to all day.
1: Bro, my blood pressure's all the way up.
0: How long are you waiting? Are you giving them the full 30 minutes, or are you out? Are you just like, I'm gone, I can't handle this? Kimberly, what's your thoughts?
2: Girl, I'm definitely irritated. Probably like 10 or 15 minutes before I leave.
0: If you're calling and they're not answering the phone, what's going through your mind?
2: Honestly, they probably forgot.
0: But how mad would you be, though?
2: Oh, I'd be pretty mad. We're probably not hanging out.
0: Yeah, what if they call you that the next day and act like nothing ever happened? How are you reacting?
2: Oh, I'd bring it up. Like, what happened to yesterday, you know?
0: Yeah.
3: Do you consider that like a red flag if they're more than like 10 minutes late?
2: It depends. If it's like 10 minutes, okay, maybe there was traffic. But 30 minutes is crazy.
0: Yeah. Naomi.
2: Especially with no tag.
0: Yeah, Siri. I know. Just a little communication. That's all we ask, right?
2: Yeah.
0: I like how she said, though, when she talks to the homie the next day, she's bringing the smoke right to their front doorstep.
1: Exactly.
0: All right, let me read another DM from Maria. Maria said, 15 minutes and I'm gone.
1: Wow.
0: Said, Maria got that timer running. All right, should I read another? No, okay, let me hold off on the DMs. Wow. I'll read some more next. Right now, we got to get back to the hits, but keep sending me your DMs. Here's the question, real quick. Somebody's 30 minutes late. No text, no call. How long are you waiting? My Instagram handle is Justin_Credible. Send me a direct message. You can either type it out, I'll read it on the air, or send me a voice note, whatever easiest for you. Right now, let's get back to it. I'm Justin Credible here on the Liftoff Show.

0: on a. I got way too much. I can't keep it on a low. I got way too much. I got way too much.
1: Waking up. Get up. It's the morning liftoff with Justin Credible. Only on Hot 975.

0: We got the good vibes all day right here on the Liftoff Show with me, Justin Credible. All right, Audio Rock, this has been a good one. I see you over there answering the phones, reading our DMs.
1: Yep.
0: Here's the question. Somebody's 30 minutes late. Mm-hmm. No text. They're not picking up your call.
1: Right.
0: But you don't really need to worry because you just checked their Instagram story and you saw they posted 10 minutes ago.
1: Having a blast.
0: How long are you waiting? All right, now Anthony hit me up on Instagram, and let me read his DM. Anthony says, if I'm already there, I might as well wait. Mm. Right? I feel bad for Anthony, though, bro. You could be sitting there for 2-3 hours, bro.
1: Yeah. He sounds like he's been let down before,
0: yeah,
1: bro.
0: Right. Yeah, see, not me. That's how 30 minutes becomes 2 hours real quick.
1: Exactly.
0: Let me read one more. Sophia says, I'd call one more time. If they don't answer, I'm leaving.
1: Okay.
0: Sophia, that's fair. All right, let's go to the phone lines. I have Irma on the phone. Irma, you waiting a whole 30 minutes or are you breaking out early?
2: I would say like 20 minutes. I mean, I would reach out first, but if they're not responding, I'm leaving.
0: Would something like that annoy you? Are you punctual?
2: I'm not punctual.
0: Oh, you're the late friend?
2: I'm late, but I do communicate.
0: Yeah, see, Audio Brothers, I understand being late. Things get in the way. Life happens. There's traffic. But you just got to communicate. Don't just have me sitting around, right?
1: Yeah, Justin, I personally feel like being late and acting like nothing happened is disrespectful, bro.
0: I agree with you, man. All right, listen, thank you to everyone who called through to the show, all the DMs. Keep them coming. 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

0: All right, let's keep it going. I am just incredible right here on the Liftoff Show, joined by the beautiful DeAsia. D, how you doing, love?
1: I'm doing great, Justin.
0: This girl DeAsia over here complaining about her love life. But the last date you went on, DeAsia, you ghosted the guy after a week and a half.
1: Man, Justin, listen, he was smothering me. I just couldn't do it anymore.
0: What was the thing? Was he a little too clingy, too fast?
1: Exactly. How did you know?
0: fellas, pay attention.
1: Yes.
0: All right, look, we got viral vibes coming up next, right? Everything moving into culture. DeAsia, what's coming up next on the show?
1: All right, Justin, so if Toys R Us was part of your childhood, I got some news that might have you feeling like a kid again. I'll tell you what Jeffrey the Giraffe has planned coming up next.
0: There you have it. Viral Vibes is up next. Don't move. I'm just incredible right here on the Liftoff Show. Let's get back to the hits. Here we go.

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0: All right, let's run it up. It's time for Viral Vibes. I am Justin Credible here on the Liftoff Show. These are the stories impacting the culture, all right? Now, we got my show producer, DeAsia, here to break it all down. What's up, D?
1: All right, Justin. So, if you were a Toys R Us kid growing up, this story might heal your inner child, okay? All right, Justin. So, Toys R Us is making a major return this holiday season with plans to open up 120 new standalone stores across the country. Add those to the 40 stores already operating, and they're expecting to have 160 standalone locations during the 2026 holiday season. I love it. Now, Justin, that's a huge turnaround considering the original U.S. Toys R Us business basically disappeared back in 2018. And yes, Justin, they're bringing back the toys we all love. Lego, Barbie, Hot Wheels, and Pokemon. Along with some of the newer favorites like K-pop Demon Hunters. But, Justin, here's the twist. Toys R Us isn't just coming back for the kids. Select stores will have candy shops, cafes, and even creator studios where influencers and brands can shoot content, reveal products, and host launches. They're also expanding with Toys R Us locations inside Macy's airports and Navy exchanges. Now, the big question is, where are these 120 new stores going? That part is still under wraps, Justin. They haven't released a full list of locations or individual opening dates just yet. But I mean, Justin, be honest. If Toys R Us opens near you, are you actually going in? Even if you don't have a kid with you, because I'm not gonna lie, I'm gonna probably go in there.
0: Nah, come on. Toys R Us is back. I'm in there. Hey, DeAsia, thank you for the update. That is Viral Vibes with me, Justin Credible, right here on the Liftoff Show. 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
2: 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Yeah.

0: All right, let's do it. I am Just Incredible, and it's time for some incredible advice here on the show. All right, this is the Liftoff Show. Shout out to my show producer, Audio Rock. He's super on point. We got a grease board here in the studio, and I'm looking at the next bullet point, and it says, why do I feel like I have nobody? Interesting. All right, Audio Rock, we're going to the DMs. What do we got, big dog?
1: All right, Justin, so Daniel says, I'm 31 and lately I've been feeling really lonely. I have friends and family, but everybody has their own life, relationships, kids, and responsibilities. I feel like I'm always the one reaching out first, and if I don't, I can go days without really talking to anybody. How do you deal with feeling like you don't really have anyone?
0: Daniel, dog, okay, first of all, I appreciate you being real about this and checking in, right? Real quick, if you've got something weighing heavy on you and you could use some incredible advice, you could always join the show by sending me a direct message on Instagram at Justin_Credible. All right, Audio Rock, let's get to Daniel here.
1: Yep.
0: Daniel, don't let other people being busy make you believe they don't care about you. Dog, as we get older, friendships take more intention. And yes, sometimes you might have to be the one who reaches out first. But also, don't wait around for somebody else to make your life feel full. You got to get out there, bro. Find something you enjoy, right? Meet some new people. That's what I've been doing, you know? Hit the gym, hit a sports game. Hell, I'll go to a movie by myself, big dog. But you got to keep on pouring into relationships that matter to you, right, Daniel? Now, the bottom line, feeling lonely, in my opinion, it doesn't mean you're alone. Sometimes it just means, you know, it's time to create a little more connection in your life, right? Daniel, I hope that helped just a little bit, right? And I hope that helps anyone who's going through something similar. If you are and you need some incredible advice, the show is here for you. Hit me up on Instagram at Justin_Credible. Send me a direct message, or if it's easier, you could send me a voice note, all right? We are here. Let's connect. Right now, let's get back to the hits. This is the Liftoff Show with me, Justin Incredible.

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1: 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When do they call you?
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0: 90 years, the verge of the bribes, I'm really a threat.
1: It's got to the point that I don't even care. I got jewels in a safe that I don't even wear.
0: Bro, I do it for some shoes and some clothes. You'll see what it'll do for a necklace. Right, sure, look like a spider. It's crawling a dollar on just her accessories. 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I like a whole aura. I think I'm obsessed with her. 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Birthday did him the worst way. He had a death wish. I get right under their skin. I don't even try. I guess I can't help it.

0: Let's go. All right, that's pretty much our time for today. Thank you so much for making the Liftoff Show a part of your day. I am just incredible. Shout out to my show producer, Audio Rock. Now, Audio Rock, before we bounce, let's show some love to some Liftoff listeners checking in.
1: Absolutely, Justin. We're sending a shout out to Brianna. She says she's relaxing and catching up with her little ones, bro.
0: Brianna, I love that. Thank you so much for listening. Yo, if you want to join the show, you can hit me up on Instagram at Justin_Credible. Or Audio Rock, get the people your IG so they know where to come find you, big dog.
1: Yeah, catch me on Instagram at DJAUDIORROKK.
0: All right, now before we bounce, you know I like to get the people one for the road. Send everybody off with some positive vibes, right? Mm-hmm, mm-hmm. Now, somebody hit me up on Instagram who would like to remain anonymous, okay? So I'm not going to say no names, all right?
1: Gotcha.
0: But here's what they said. Justin, me and my partner aren't fighting or having issues, mm-hmm. but I don't feel like we're as close as we used to be. Mm. How do we get back to being us?
1: Okay.
0: Well, that's a good question, right? Well, let's talk about it. Now, relationships don't always fall apart because the love is gone, right?
1: Right.
0: Sometimes, Audio Rock, life just gets loud, man.
1: Yeah, Justin, that's true.
0: We got work, we got kids, we got responsibilities. And two people can forget. You got to choose each other.
1: Yep.
0: You got to keep that relationship healthy.

I'm so sleazy. Talking about peacekeep. 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I just went knee deep. Then I went T-ski.

0: I'm good. Happy hump day.
1: Yeah.
0: Halfway through the work week. And a day closer to our, what are we calling it, $1,000 Fridays?
1: Yes. Yeah. I thought you was going to say a day closer to rent.
0: No, I don't like to think about those negative things.
1: You ain't lying. My homeboy told me one time, he said, if somebody tried to rob me, I'll put a ski mask on in my own house, hop out the closet and say, ain't nothing in here.

0: 8:10, 9:10 this morning. We do it 8 times a day. You win tickets, you win money, and then we could put you down to get that $1,000 on Friday, okay? Mm-hmm. It is going down this morning right here on your radio. We gonna hop right into what we do every day at the Brown this time. We hop right into those phones, to the phone check, and then we gonna start this winning, y'all. Let's get to it. It's Hot 97.5.
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3: Clarissa Jenkins!
4: Thanks for calling Apple.
5: Hi, can I speak to Joe or Janet Conte, please?
4: Hold on 1 second.
5: Thank you.
4: Who's calling?
5: This is Clarissa from the AKC.
4: Okay, hold on 1 second.
6: Hello.
5: I'm calling in regards to some troubling information about you guys putting a dog up on a website for an auction.
6: No, you have misinformation. We were going to donate the proceeds from a puppy to Children's Hospital, and what they were puppy it was a future puppy, and what they were going to get was a voucher saying that they could come here and talk to us, and
5: but there was a dog that was going to be ended up given away, correct?
6: Well, no, it wasn't going to be given away. The proceeds from the dog was going to go to Children's Hospital.
5: Bottom line, someone was going to get a dog, right?
6: Please don't shout at me.
5: I'm just trying to get to the point. I don't have time for this because I got to get down to the surveillance.
6: Surveillance of what?
5: Of the situation.
6: There is no dog. It's been pulled off. We spoke to them. We were doing it for the Children's Hospital.
5: Ma'am, I heard that was the second time you said that. I heard you the first time. My ears are clean and well. Do you understand?
6: I'm so sorry that you're so. I mean, I can't believe that you're speaking to me like this. This was something that we were doing for children out of the goodness of our hearts.
5: I understand that, and God bless you, amen, and holy Jesus and all that. But what I'm saying is that
6: no,
5: as a member of the American...
6: It has been canceled.
5: And I love the children myself, but what I'm saying is that it affects your breeder's license.
6: Well, I would, you know, I don't know, but they...
5: You have the right to remain silent.
6: Excuse me?
5: You have the right to remain silent.
6: I don't know what you're saying.
5: I'm repeating you the creed of conduct.
6: Yeah. What is your name?
5: I need you to repeat after me. I have the right to remain silent.
6: I have the right to remain silent.
5: Anything that has been said.
6: Anything that has been said.
5: Can be used against dogotry.
6: Can be used against dogotry? What is dogotry?
5: That's the study of dogs.
6: I have never heard of any of this stuff.
5: And maintain my fortitude.
6: And maintain my fortitude.
5: For the well-being of Kennelina.
6: I'm going to have my attorney call you because this is insane.
5: Well, have your attorney call your son because he's the one who put you up for this prank phone call.
6: Oh, God.
2: Boom! You just been phone checked.
0: Clarissa Jenkins. Yeah, baby.
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1: Got a major backup early on in the downtown Las Vegas area. The accident is on I-11 northbound before Las Vegas Boulevard as you close in on the Spaghetti Bowl. The braking starts clear behind Eastern. Again, I-11 northbound pretty much going to be jammed up from the Charleston curve all the way to the Spaghetti Bowl right now. 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I'm Mark Thomas with your on-time traffic.
2: All right, Mark. Coming up, ladies and gentlemen, we're spinning the wheel. Uh-huh. And, of course, Lady G got the word is on the way.
3: Yeah, Chris Brown scores a major win in court yesterday, and Diddy's alleged privileged and pampered prison stay is being exposed.
2: Yeah.
3: And I have all the details coming up next.
0: The Skit Word Is with Lady G is next. Keep it close.

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1: You know Lady G always has her hand to the streets.
2: Lady G, what's the word?
1: Word is, starts now.
3: So just as news broke about Diddy's prison release being moved up again, the mogul alleged privilege and pampered federal prison lifestyle has been exposed, which may affect his release date. Earlier yesterday, Diddy got another break as the Federal Bureau of Prisons records showed that they had upped his release date to January 21st of 2028.
4: Yeah.
3: He is currently serving a 50-month sentence for prostitution-related offenses. Now, as that was shared yesterday, NBC News exposed his pampered prison lifestyle. The outlet spoke with four men who claimed to have spent time with Diddy inside the New Jersey low-security correctional facility.
4: Wow.
3: One guy says, "No one is living quite like inmate 374-52054. The sources allege that inmates are cooking and cleaning for Diddy, even giving him Chinese-style massages. Diddy allegedly has one inmate that cleans just the toilet and the shower areas before he uses them. He also has men secretly cooking him special meals like curry chicken, pizza, empanadas, using a makeshift heating element that is submerged in water. They're very creative in their
4: own. Oh, hell
3: what is
4: yes.
3: That? He also allegedly has inmates to make his bed and do his laundry.
4: That is insane.
3: They also say that he has access to alcohol, cell phones, and all kinds of things, and that the mogul has people on the outside putting thousands of dollars a month into commissary.
4: Hey, can you blame him, though?
3: No, I actually couldn't.
4: Come on, man. If you had the means to live like that in jail. Only thing I could, I did massages, man.
3: We know Diddy likes that.
4: Yeah, damn it.
3: So.
4: They got hibachi in jail. They take off the mattress and they put some heat underneath the metal bed.
3: Stop it.
4: And get the hibachi cracking. They got this drinking.
3: But I mean, I'm assuming all you got is time in there, right?
4: Yeah.
3: So you got time to be creative.
4: Boy, they got that pruno in there.
3: Wait, why do you know all of this, by the way?
4: Man, I know hella people that been to jail.
3: Uh-huh.
4: You know what I mean? And they come home with the jail stories. You know what I mean? They got the J-Pay. I know about everything about a penitentiary. I damn near grew up, you know, going to them. Seriously.
3: Right.
4: Uncles, my father.
3: Right.
4: You know, I've been there. You know, I know how to get on that bus. And
3: I think the closest I've gotten is to the guys that are on TikTok shooting.
4: Yeah.
3: Which I don't see them anymore either, so they must have got caught.
4: Yeah.
3: I'm not too sure. Remember the woman who was accused of spraying bullets at Rihanna and A$AP Rocky's house?
4: Hell yeah.
3: Apparently, they have just deemed her... competent. No.
4: Oh, what?
3: The opposite. They're like, no, you can sit here during trial, boo-boo.
4: Yeah.
3: You're not that crazy.
4: Get your crazy ass in here.
3: Yeah.
4: You know what you
3: I'm
4: did.
3: I'm glad for that because, gosh, that was so scary.
4: Man.
3: What else do I have for you? Oh, so remember we were talking about the possibility of the judge slashing the $13 million, what do you call it? That's Wednesday. Sorry,
4: yeah,
3: guys.
4: Hell yeah.
3: The settlement the housekeeper of Chris Brown, the former housekeeper, and that they could possibly slash it, and they did.
4: Wow.
3: She's going to have to accept $3.4 million. I mean, that's still a lot of money, though.
4: Yeah.
3: So I mean, I don't know how much her medical bills are.
4: Hold on. Wasn't it 16 at first?
3: No, it was 13. She got awarded $13 million.
4: And then they dropped it
3: down. And they were like, we could probably bring it down to 9, but somehow they got it down to $3.4
4: million. Wow.
3: So, again, I don't know all the details, and I don't know what her medical bills are, and I can only imagine from the pictures that I've seen that they're going to be pretty expensive with all the reconstruction and all that they're going to have to do,
4: yeah.
3: But 3.4 is still a lot, right?
4: I know Chris Brown go home looking at this dog. Why you didn't cost me $3 million?
3: No, that dog would have had to go. There's no way. And I don't know if they put him down or anything, but even if they didn't put him down, I would have been like, you have to go. You cost me $13 million. You're not getting no treats.
4: No.
3: Goodbye.
4: He dancing in front of the dog and everything, you know.
3: For more Hollywood news, head over to kvegas.com.

0: 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You ain't gonna believe this. It's time for the WTF story of the week.
1: If you over 40, this is about to blow your mind. Scientifically, they found that there is actually an old person smell.
2: An old person's what?
1: Smell.
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1: Doctors say it starts in your 40s, okay?
2: What?
1: There's some science behind that stale, oily smell similar to slept in bed sheet scent.
2: Wait, what?
1: Some refer
2: so,
1: to
2: like,
1: it.
2: You're saying...
1: As old person smell.
2: So you start to smell like you've been in the bed without a shower for a couple days?
1: Yeah. Hey, it's linked to a molecule called 2-9-nineal. All right, I don't know how to say it.
2: That's
1: okay. Okay, unlike typical body odor, it isn't caused by sweat. The scent can start increasingly as early as 40s, as oil on the skin oxidizes. You can do your best to prevent the stench by washing behind your ears every time you shower.
2: You should be washing behind your ears all the time. 20, 10, 80. What are we talking about?
1: Hey, somebody.
2: And your belly button. People miss their belly button, too.
1: You ain't lying.
2: You should be cleaning out your belly button at least once a week.
1: I'm trying to tell you.
2: Get a little oil cleanser.
1: Yeah.
2: Get in there with a Q-tip.
1: Yeah.
2: And behind your ears.
1: Boy. That belly button smelling like earring backs.
2: It smell good.
1: Yeah.
2: I also took a shower today.
1: You got
2: so.
1: That old part smell.
2: Yours is stronger than mine.
1: I'm funky.

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1: I haven't had a burger in a minute.
0: Man, In-N-Out, number one on the list. Shout out to everybody that work at In-N-Out.
1: Do you like In-N-Out?
0: Hell yes. Okay. I don't eat red meat. I ain't red meat in years, though. I can't. I wish In-N-Out had like a chicken burger. But I can't. The Habit Burger, I ain't never ate there before. Shake Shack made the top five.
1: Did they?
0: Yes.
1: Okay.
0: And you know, I ain't gonna lie to you. I wish they brought it back out here, man. Islands. Fire.
1: I don't know what Islands is.
0: You ain't never ate Islands? Uh-uh. Oh, my God. Fire.
1: Were they in Santa Maria?
0: Yeah, I'm bringing this up because I'm looking over here. I'm hungry as hell.
1: So what's the top five? In-N-Out.
0: In-N-Out, The Habit Burger Grill, Shake Shack, Culver's, never heard of that, and Islands.
1: Interesting.
0: Hell yeah. Five guys just in the top 10. That just costs too much. I took my son there one day, and I ain't going to lie to you. We got two combos and a shake.
1: Right.
0: And I'm still paying on that on my credit card. Hey, look, we got money on this wheel.
1: We do.
0: We got to take care of you guys. It is coming up at 7:10. Get ready to spin.
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3: Still dealing with a major backup in downtown Las Vegas. The accident on I-11 northbound before Las Vegas Boulevard has been moved off to the right side of the freeway there. Looks like that's still partially taking the right lane. So I-11 northbound, as you close in on Las Vegas Boulevard, do so from the middle and left lanes. Already backed up to the Charleston curve because of this accident. New one in the Northwest Valley, a wreck on 95 I-11 northbound after Sky Canyon Park Drive. That's off to the left shoulder. 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
1: 7:10 this morning, buddy.
0: All right, thank you.
1: All right. 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

0: This is Clarissa from the AKC.
1: Okay, hold on a second.
2: Hello.
0: I'm calling in regards to some troubling information about you guys putting a dog up on a website for an auction.
2: No, you have misinformation. We were going to donate the proceeds from a puppy to Children's Hospital. And what they were, it was a future puppy. And what they were going to get was a voucher saying that they could come here and talk to us. And
0: But there was a dog that was going to be ended up given away, correct?
2: Well, no, it wasn't going to be given away. The proceeds from the dog was going to go to Children's Hospital.
0: Bottom line, someone was going to get a dog, right?
2: Honey, please don't shout at me.
0: I'm just trying to get to the point. I don't have time for this because I got to get down to the surveillance.
2: Surveillance of what?
0: Of the situation.
2: There is no dog. It's been pulled off. We spoke to them. We were doing it for the Children's Hospital.
0: Ma'am, I heard that was the second time you said that. I heard you the first time. My ears are clean and well. Do you understand?
2: I'm so sorry that you're so, I can't believe that you're speaking to me like this. This was something that we were doing for children out of the goodness of our hearts.
0: I understand that, and God bless you, amen, and holy Jesus and all that. But what I'm saying is that as a member of the American...
2: It has been canceled.
0: And I love the children myself, but what I'm saying is that it affects your breeder's license.
2: Well, I don't know, but they...
0: You have the right to remain silent.
2: Excuse me?
0: You have the right to remain silent.
2: I don't know what you're saying.
0: I'm repeating you the creed of conduct.
2: Yeah. What is your name?
0: I need you to repeat after me. I have the right to remain silent.
2: I have the right to remain silent.
0: Anything that has been said.
2: Anything that has been said.
0: Can be used against dogotry.
2: Can be used against dogotry? What is dogotry?
0: That's the study of dogs.
2: I have never heard of any of this stuff.
0: And maintain my fortitude.
2: And maintain my fortitude.
0: For the well-being of Kennelina.
2: I'm going to have my attorney call you because this is insane.
0: Well, have your attorney call your son because he's the one who put you up for this prank phone call.
2: Oh, God.
3: Boom! You just been phone checked.
4: 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Yeah, baby.
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14: Years before Brown versus Board of Education, Sylvia Mendez and her family helped fight school segregation in California. Their 1940s court case challenged the separation of Mexican-American students and became an important step toward equal access to education in America.
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1: Hi, good morning.
2: Good morning. Who is this?
1: This is Candace.
3: Candace sound like she a nurse, right, Lady G?
2: She does.
1: Well, I work with kids. Okay. Yes, I'm at work.
3: Yeah. You are 19 this morning.
1: Thank you.
2: Candace could absolutely use an extra $1,000. I can hear it.
1: You just don't know.
2: Well, let's spin the wheel first and see what you won, okay?
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3: Over there helping out them badass kids.
1: Yep.
3: It looks like you just got $100.
1: Yes, thank you. You know, gas is high, so I need it.
3: What? Absolutely.
1: Crazy.
3: You get $100 today. We're going to write your name down to get another $1,000 on Friday. 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
6: Finally seeing a little bit more movement in the downtown Las Vegas area. The accident on I-11 northbound before Las Vegas Boulevard has been moved out of the travel lane, so we're starting to pick up the pace there as you close in on the Spaghetti Bowl on northbound I-11 approaching Las Vegas Boulevard. Northern Beltway accident, 215 eastbound, right before it meets up with 15 in the Northern Valley. Left lane is blocked. And in the southwest, got a stalled vehicle on Durango northbound before 215. That's taking up the right lane. 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I'm Mark Thomas with your on-time traffic.
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1: Lady G, what's the word?
0: Word is, starts now.
2: So the word is Rick Ross is facing a lawsuit from a concert organizer.
3: Concert promoter.
2: It's organizer. that claims that the rapper abruptly backed out of two North Carolina shows before performing in Florida instead. Omega 14 Incorporated filed a suit yesterday against Ross, whose real legal name is William Leonard Roberts II, along with his touring company and Maybach Music label. That's a long name. William Leonard Roberts II.
1: What?
2: The company says that Ross was scheduled to perform in Greensboro and Charlotte in August as a part of his Port of Miami 20th anniversary orchestra tour.
3: Right.
2: And according to the complaint, Ross agreed to perform for at least an hour at each show, while the contract allegedly allowed cancellations only for severe injury or death.
3: Right.
2: They said they spent a lot of money on the venue, the orchestra, production, staffing, travel, lounge, lodging, advertising and ticketing. And then they had to cancel the show because he was like, no, thank you.
3: Come on, Leonard.
2: They say, Omega 14 claims it lost more than $261,000 in expense and expected profits.
3: Wow.
2: So they say, run us our money.
3: Yeah, them Wingstop checks got to come our way. That's what they said.
2: How many Wingstops does he have?
3: I don't know, man. I got to ask Leonard.
2: Target is making another aggressive play for shoppers, cutting prices on nearly 2,000 products after a turbulent stretch marked by consumers boycotting and their declining sales. The new reductions covers men's and women clothing, infant and toddler apparel, accessories, home goods, and family footwear.
3: What is the time? Hey, if you got step kids, you got to pull up to Target.
2: Look,
3: take
2: advantage
3: of them deals.
2: I know y'all boycotting, and clearly they're feeling it, but we love a good sale.
3: Especially right now. You know what I'm saying?
2: We love a good sale. A lot of their stuff is about 20% less.
3: Yeah. You got to go down there and get you a wife beater. I seen a brother the other day. His wife beater started at his belly button.
2: Ew.
3: You know what I mean? It just ain't pulling down no more. It's just right there at the belly button.
2: Was it because it was small?
3: Too small. He didn't wash and dry the gang of time. You know what I'm saying? Then he got that Adrian Broner stomach.
2: I mean, not that I'm good at laundry, but that's my pet peeve. If you ruin something in the laundry and then you still wear it, it's like, maybe you should just throw it away. Although I have a couple of shirts from high school that I really... probably should give away because they more higher than my belly button. He's like, girl, you gotta let this go. You're not that size no more, boo.
3: Once it don't go past your belly button, you gotta throw it in the trash, ladies and gentlemen.
2: Or donate it, one of the two.
3: Hey, come on.
2: Oh my gosh, for more of your Hollywood news, head over to kvegas.com.
3: Hey, today gonna be another good ass day.
2: Yes, it will.
3: I gave y'all that money yesterday with the Yankees first three.
2: They won?
3: Oh, hell yeah. We got another bag coming up next. Don't move.

0: So the Denver Broncos said, we'll take you.
1: Okay.
0: And they picked him up, so he is back employed with the Denver Broncos.
1: Yeah, because didn't football season just start?
0: Yeah, it is.
1: That'd be so embarrassing.
0: Week three. You made it through. Yeah, I mean, 3 weeks at the
1: three
0: job.
1: 3 weeks, and they're like, ah, you got to go.
0: And they didn't let your ass go off.
1: You're ready? Like, we just started.
0: Yes. Yesterday, speaking of just started, the baseball wild card kicked off yesterday. It was absolutely amazing. The Padres blew out the Cubs 8-0. White Sox got by the Astros 6-3. Mariners, the Yankees won 9-0 over the Red Sox. Phillies lost to the Braves last inning, went over. It was awesome. Yesterday I went 6-0 betting baseball. I gave you guys the Yankees first three money line. Today I don't have it today. Like, I don't want to mess up and give you something bogus. I got to watch it. All right? So, damn, I'm looking for some lady. I just can't find That's you right fine. Now. You know what I mean? And I don't want to mess my streak up.
1: Because that's important.
0: Yeah, you know what I'm saying? I win every day, damn it. I'll see y'all tomorrow.

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2: It's Matika, baby. Baby, I tried you in 4 seconds. What's happening? I gotta pay off a couple of things.
3: Yeah.
2: And the holidays is coming.
3: Yeah.
2: Oh, my God. Thank Jesus.
3: Chantel, the good news is Ariel did not call me.
2: Oh, my God.
3: Chantel, we got you the $1,000 bonus.
2: Oh, my God. Thank you.
1: This isn't Chris Amarillo. Is it?
2: Sure, buddy.
1: Now, how does it feel to actually hear your name and be $1,000 richer?
2: It feels good. Now I've got to fill up my gas tank.
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1: Except for a couple of problem spots on the Northern Beltway, really not doing too bad a shape on our Valley freeways. Got an accident, though, on the Northern Beltway and two of them. 215 eastbound after Lamb. Also 215 westbound after Hualapai. That's in the left lane. 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I'm Mark Thomas with your on-time traffic.

0: time to get your ass out of bed. Good morning, Las Vegas. 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
1: Let's go.
0: KVEG Mesquite, Las Vegas. We are hot. 975.

0: was a future puppy, and what they were going to get was a voucher saying that they could come here and talk to us. And
1: but there was a dog that was going to be ended up given away, correct?
0: Well, no, it wasn't going to be given away. The proceeds from the dog was going to go to Children's Hospital.
1: Bottom line, someone was going to get a dog, right?
0: Please don't shout at me.
1: I'm just trying to get to the point. I don't have time for this because I got to get down to the surveillance.
0: Surveillance of what?
1: Of the situation.
0: There is no dog. It's been pulled off. We spoke to them. We were doing it for the Children's Hospital.
1: Ma'am, I heard that was the second time you said that. I heard you the first time. My ears are clean and well. Do you understand?
0: I'm so sorry that you're so. I mean, I can't believe that you're speaking to me like this. This was something that we were doing for children out of the goodness of our hearts.
1: I understand that, and God bless you, amen, and holy Jesus and all that. But what I'm saying is that
0: no,
1: as a member of the American...
0: It has been canceled.
1: And I love the children myself, but what I'm saying is that it affects your breeder's license.
0: Well, I would, you know, I don't know, but they...
1: You have the right to remain silent.
0: Excuse me?
1: You have the right to remain silent.
0: I don't know what you're saying.
1: I'm repeating you the creed of conduct.
0: Yeah. What is your name?
1: I need you to repeat after me. I have the right to remain silent.
0: I have the right to remain silent.
1: Anything that has been said.
0: Anything that has been said.
1: Can be used against dogotry.
0: Can be used against dogotry? What is dogotry?
1: That's the study of dogs.
0: I have never heard of any of this stuff.
1: And maintain my fortitude.
0: And maintain my fortitude.
1: For the well-being of Kennelina.
0: I'm going to have my attorney call you because this is insane.
1: Well, have your attorney call your son because he's the one who put you up for this prank phone call.
0: Oh, God.
2: Boom! You just been phone checked.

0: lady in the street, but a freak in the bed that say.
1: She say, do you love me? I tell her only partly.
2: Wop, wop, wop. Strike a chord, and it's probably A minor.
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1: Slow travels in the Northern Valley due to an accident on I-15 southbound after Cheyenne. Still working one on the Northern Beltway, 215 westbound side after Hualapai. In the Northwest on the surface streets, watch the intersection of Durango and Deer Springs Way. Still clearing up an accident there. Now getting word of a Summerlin hit and run at Lake Mead Boulevard and Rampart. 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I'm Mark Thomas with your on-time traffic.
0: Let's get it. Word is with Lady G is next. Keep it close. This is Hot 975.

0: spinning the wheel?
1: You know we spinning that wheel at 9:10.
0: Okay, thank you.
1: Yeah, they just put food stamp cards on there too, so it's going down. I'm lying. What if they had the dispensary vouchers? Hey, we got you covered though, 9:10, okay?
0: Thank you.
1: All right, baby. Man, we are sitting over here waiting on the NBA to announce who the winners are for the NBA team, which is insane because whoever purchases the Las Vegas NBA team will be spending $10 to $12 billion. Now, we get this Las Vegas Diamond Arena with the group that owns the team. It is going to be absolutely insane what we're going to be able to do because the radio station will be inside the NBA arena. And we just sitting over here waiting on what they say. It is going to be incredible because I was the first person they hired here. So it's like, damn, to see the station go from nothing in here to an NBA arena, sitting inside the arena, celebrities walking by, the game, we broadcasting from the, bruh, we waiting on it. I'm going to keep you guys posted because it's, either way it go, it's just a major, major amazing look for the city of Las Vegas because now we got the A's, we got the Raiders, we got the Golden Knights, we got the Las Vegas Aces, and now we're going to have our own NBA team here. I mean, it's the entertainment capital of the world, bro. It is going to be ridiculously lit out here. Seriously, I love what we're going to do here with the Diamond Arena, though, because you got to think the airport is right behind the radio station, right? So look, check this out. If you live in L.A., you can fly private, come through the tunnel underneath the stadium, pop up, go to your floor seats, watch the game, and be back in L.A. before 10 o'clock at night. I mean, that is just absolutely insane. And then we got the arena right here. And then the baseball arena. It's mind blowing. So I'm just waiting on the news. They're going to drop it here in a minute. Keep your radio right here. It's Hot 97.5, man. We've been doing this for 25 years. Let's go.

0: I'm slapping this at my wedding.
1: I can't hear this the same after seeing him the last year or two. He looks like a crackhead everywhere. Like, I can't.
0: Me and my mother-in-law gonna dance to this. Let's go.
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3: You know Lady G always has her ear to the streets.
4: Lady G, what's the word?
3: Word is, starts now.
1: And guess what? Genuine will be available to perform it at your wedding. Probably for free.
0: 11:30.
1: So Diddy is in the hot seat once again.
0: Oh my God.
1: This is crazy. Bruh. So yesterday they had announced that his release date. His release date, thank you so much, got moved up to January 21st of 2028, right?
0: Mm-hmm.
1: But in the same day, NBC News exposed his pampered prison lifestyle. That's what they're calling it.
0: He's the deadler.
1: So apparently, they spoke with four men who claimed that they had spent time with Diddy inside the New Jersey low security correctional facility. Even one of the guys saying, "No one is living quite like inmate 3745254.
0: Hater."
1: The four sources allege inmates are cooking and cleaning for Diddy, even giving him Chinese style massages. They say one inmate is designated to clean the toilet and shower areas before he uses them. And that there are men secretly cooking him special meals like curry chicken, pizza, empanadas.
0: Yeah.
1: Using a makeshift heating element submerged in water. I was like, wait a minute.
0: Bruh,
1: he also alleges that there's inmates making his bed and doing his laundry. They also say that the mogul has people on the outside putting thousands of dollars a month on their commissaries.
0: He like, "What's your Jay pay? I got you, bro."
1: The inmates also allege that Diddy has access to alcohol, cell phone, anything that you can think of, he has it.
0: He running to jail.
1: They say he's also in there drinking Hennessy. Not the stuff that they make, like bottles of Hennessy.
0: Right. He ain't doing the proof.
1: That I don't believe.
0: Whoa.
1: That I was like, okay.
0: You would think he would have this Ciroc up in there.
1: No, remember? I think he was fighting with them, wasn't he?
0: Oh, yeah, he was. Yeah. Damn.
1: Yeah, no, he wouldn't have Ciroc in there.
0: The deadlers in there just.
1: And there's a picture floating around. I can't tell what's AI and not anymore, but there is a picture floating around with him on a cell phone. But nowadays, you just have to, like,
0: you don't
1: take
0: know.
1: It for what it is, because AI is getting so good.
0: Wow.
1: Because one AI video, he was, I think it was dancing on the yard or something. I said, this has got to be AI.
0: Yeah. The D, the A.
1: At the same time, though, like, if you got the money, right?
0: Man, you gonna do that. Absolutely. You're going to try to make your stay in jail as comfortable as possible.
1: So Chris Brown scored a major win in his legal battle with his former housekeeper, Maria Avila. She was awarded $13 million. We talked about this last month after a jury found in her favor over the 2020 dog attack at the singer's home. But remember, last week, or maybe earlier this week, I don't know, time is going by so fast, I told you that they were considering slashing it from $12.9 to maybe $9 million. But apparently it came down to $3.4
0: million. Damn. So that's a lot of
1: a lot less.
0: Yes.
1: Yeah. I mean, $3.4 million is still a lot, but from when you got to pay something, $13 million to $3, you're like, okay
0: yeah,
1: okay,
0: I can do that.
1: That sounds a little better.
0: Yeah, I could do that.
1: Yeah.
0: And I'm getting rid of that dog, too, today.
1: No, I'm sure that dog is.
0: You know what I mean?
1: I'm assuming because it attacked a human, they did have to put him down, but if they didn't put him down, goodbye.
0: I'm sending him to Caesar Milan.
1: Well, we could never play ball together. I couldn't even use my baby voice and be like, "You want a treat? You want no $13 million dollars? You gotta go, sir."
0: You mess around, go out there smelling like Fabuloso, and your dog attack you.
1: Too soon.
0: Yeah.
1: Too soon, right, baby. Too soon. For more of your Hollywood news, head over to kvegas.com.
4: 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Talk big T-shirt, Billy. Watch
2: watch on my wrist, but I want that diamond. 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

0: stylish. Tuck big t-shirt Billy Eilish. 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Tuck crazy when I pull up, it's like mile high. The first class, I'm the
1: oh my gosh.
2: WTF. Woo! You ain't gonna believe this. It's time for the WTF story of the week.
3: Boy, it sure does suck getting old, and I'm gonna let you guys know why. There is actually a old person smell, according to doctors. It's a real thing, and it starts in your 40s.
4: No.
3: There's some scientists behind the stale smell, the oily smell, similar to sleeping in bed sheets for 2-3 weeks and ain't changed them.
4: Ew, who does that?
3: It is called old person smell, and experts say it's actually linked to a molecule called 2-nonyl. Okay, unlike typical body odor, it isn't caused by sweat. The scent can start in your 40s and is caused by oils on the skin oxidizing. You can prevent this by washing behind your ears every time you shower and regularly clean towels and pillowcases and sheets to avoid smelling old.
4: Well, first of all, you should be doing that anyway. If you're not washing behind your ears and cleaning out your belly button at least once a week.
3: Have you ever ran into somebody, you're like, damn, they smell old?
4: So I was just about to say, like old folks' homes, it does have a certain people smell.
3: Yes, it really does.
4: My great-grandma, by the time she was in her 80s, had a certain smell where it was like, this stuff smells like old people. But you can't convince me that my great-grandma and me have the same smell. No. No!
3: You over there smelling like Caroline. I'm smelling like Uncle that wears
4: Brute. Oh, my goodness. That's crazy. Go take an extra shower today, guys.
3: Yes, please. Especially if you're over 40. Oh, it is at 97.5.
4: Another complex to have.
3: Let's go.

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3: The Vegas Golden Knights opened their season last night with a 5-2 win over the Chicago Blackhawks at T-Mobile Arena. The defending Western Conference champions next host the Anaheim Ducks on Friday night at the Fortress. The Las Vegas Aces fell to the Indiana Fever on the road 99-89 in Game 2 of the opening round of the WNBA playoffs. It's a best of three, so tomorrow night's game at Michelob Ultra Arena will determine whose season will end and who will advance to the semifinals. The barrier for entry into the NBA is sky high. What was thought to be a $7 to $10 billion fee to join the league as an expansion franchise is looking more like it's going to be somewhere in the $12 to $13 billion price range. That means a pool of qualified investors is going to be pretty shallow, three deep actually. A decision on when the league decides who to award it to and where they'd play in Las Vegas is expected in the, quote, very near future.
1: The Vegas Sports Report, brought to you by UNLV.
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0: Tough Shot.
1: If you had to get rid of one DMX album, if you had to choose these three, and then there was X, Flesh of My Flesh, Blood of My Blood, It's Dark and Hell Is Hot.
2: It's Dark and Hell and Hot, probably.
1: Are you serious? Where my dogs at? You getting rid of that?
2: Why do I have to get rid of any of them, though?
1: We've been playing these games on Facebook, me and my old ass friends.
2: No, are you being serious?
1: Yeah, we did.
2: You guys are on Facebook?
1: Yeah, we be playing like games, like if you had to get rid of one.
2: I'm here for that, but you guys are still on Facebook? That's the old part about it.
1: Yeah, we on Facebook. Yeah, we got a little fantasy football team. That's where I meet all the old homies, you know what I mean? Brothers that...
2: I don't want to get rid of any of those DMX albums.
1: They was talking about, like, if you had, you know, artists' first albums, which ones would you get rid of? So it's like Snoop Dogg's first album, Jay-Z's first album, Tupac, Nas' first album, Biggie's first album. Out of those five, which ones would you get rid of?
2: And I'm only saying this because I'm
1: we be playing games.
2: I'm not
1: like
2: saying
1: that.
2: It. No.
1: Who had the hardest album out of them five? Like, you know, we was debating. Like, I'm like, man, Snoop Dogg had the hardest first album.
2: That's 'cause you're from California.
1: Damn it, I like Biggie, but Biggie's first album was not nowhere near.
2: Agreed, but I'm just saying, I mean...
1: Snoop's first album, come on, bro. Like, yeah, we debate stuff like
2: that. You would definitely have people from the East Coast that would say Nas or Jay.
1: No, ain't neither one of them. Hell no, they ain't met Snoop Dogg's first album, Doggy Style.
2: I'm just saying... It depends on where you're from.
1: One of the homies was like, it skips on Dog. I'm like, ain't no skips on Snoop Dogg's Doggy Style.
2: No, I don't think so either.
1: One of them songs go hard to this
2: day. But if
1: you're
2: not from the West Coast, I can understand if you think that, though.
1: Yeah, because Nas got some skips. You know what I mean? Jay-Z
2: Nas
1: first
2: is the album.
1: Album
2: I was going to get rid of. Yeah. I just didn't want to say it out loud.
1: Them beats. Some of them beats.
2: But that's just because.
1: He's hard.
2: It wasn't my taste.
1: Yes,
2: no, let's not argue about this morning. People going to start calling us up. Dear Mike P and Lady G.
1: We got two sin coming up. We should make that a two. But nah, we ain't doing that this morning.
2: No.
1: We spinning the wheel. We getting y'all this money. It's coming up next. That first Snoop Dogg, I'm telling you, boy.

0: Lady G, I wanted to get your take in the city of Las Vegas on what's buzzing on the internet right now, right? And it's Savannah James and her best friend. They went on a podcast.
1: Oh, I saw a little bit of that.
0: And they said,
2: same trip, I don't feel the need to be in first because that's not in my budget. Like, so we always laugh about it, and we actually talked about it on our pod about it. And people were very critical of her being in first and me being in business and me going up to first and getting in her bed and watching a movie. They was, like, offended.
3: Hey, hold up. I got something to say.
4: Got something to say? Want to get it off your chest?
5: Hell yeah!
4: It's time for 2 cents on your morning show.
0: If your best friend and you take a trip to Miami and she gets first class and you don't afford the bed, you can't afford first class, you in business, how do you feel about
1: first
0: that?
1: First of all, that's not how we would do it.
0: I can't do it. Like, First of all, that's not how we would do it.
1: First of all, if we're traveling together, everything is me and her. Like, of course, we pay our own stuff, but if she was like, or if I know for a fact that if I was like, oh, I can't get it, here's the difference. Vice versa. Like, we're not going to be separate. So I don't understand that.
0: You know,
1: and if someone didn't have the money to go on a trip, we wouldn't go on the trip.
0: Well, they can go, but they just can't fly like how you gonna
1: fly. First of all, my best friend is just as bougie as me. All
0: right. So

0: we're going to make it happen. Always.
1: So this morning.
2: So if for some odd reason she was like, oh, it's not in my budget to, you know, be first class. First of all, she's bougie, so I know she wants to be in first class.
3: Right.
2: So I'll spot it. Let's go. What are we doing?
3: Hey, man, what do you guys think about the situation? Like,
2: but I don't know why it's a big deal, though, either.
3: Yeah, like, people were, like, pissed off about it. Like,
2: but they're mad because someone can afford it and someone can't afford it?
3: Yeah, like, it's really deep, man.
2: Can I be honest?
3: What?
2: I feel like we invest too much time into people's stories on the internet.
3: Well, damn, we ain't got nothing else to do.
2: No, not me and you. I'm just saying in general, like, people are so opinionated about things that, one, I'm never going to meet either one of these people. Like, why do I care who was in first class or not first class?
3: Well,
2: and people are so strong on opinions on the internet.
3: It's just as a friend, if you have a friendship with somebody, is that the way you guys travel? Is that the right way or is that the wrong way?
2: I think it depends on your friend. Like, who's your best friend? You have a best friend?
3: Hell yeah.
2: If your best friend was like, yo, I can't. Let's go on this trip, but I don't have the money to go first class. What you going to do?
3: Yeah, get your ass in the back. We'll see you there.
4: Want to say something? Lay out. 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

0: Ladies and gentlemen, it is Hot 97.5. We are celebrating 25 years of amazingness. We are going to continue to do what we do, and that's give back to the city of Las Vegas. Good morning.
1: Good morning. Am I caller 19?
2: You know you 19. Woo! Let's go!
1: That's what I'm talking about. Spin it, baby. Spin it.
3: Let's go, let's go, let's go.
2: What year did you graduate high school?
1: 74.
2: Well, you just got tickets to see TLC, Salt, Pepper, and Info.
1: Oh, yeah. Hey, I'll take that.
3: It's going to be a good show. You graduating in 74 has nothing to do with it, PZ.
2: I don't know. She know all these.
1: Wait, I thought you said what year I was born. No, I didn't graduate in 74. I graduated in 93.
2: So you absolutely know TLC, Salt, Pepper, and Info. It's going
1: exactly.
2: Down.
1: I know all of them. They're perfect.
2: Yes, at the Fountain Blue, right? 7:30 on October okay. 9th. And then we're going to put your old perfect. Ass name down. You $1,000 on Friday. You feel me?
1: Yeah, I need that. I need that.
3: Don't.
2: Loan Center.
3: Don't forget, on Friday, you got to listen up, and you'll have 97 seconds if we call your name to claim that $1,000 prize. Okay, Boom?
1: Yes, please.
3: It took us three tries last Friday, right? Yeah, don't be like
1: see,
3: that.
1: I'm on the first try.
2: Everybody out there in the station.
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2: The Las Vegas Aces fell to the Indiana Fever on the road, 99-89, in Game 2 of the opening round of the WNBA playoffs. It's a best of three, so tomorrow night's game at Michelob Ultra Arena will determine whose season will end and who will advance to the semifinals. The Vegas Golden Knights opened their season last night with a 5-2 win over the Chicago Blackhawks at T-Mobile Arena. The defending Western Conference champions next host the Anaheim Ducks on Friday night at the Fortress. The barrier for entry into the NBA is sky high. What was thought to be a $7 to $10 fee to join the league as an expansion franchise is looking more like it's going to be somewhere in the $12 to $13 billion price range. That means a pool of qualified investors is going to be pretty shallow, three deep actually. A decision on when the league decides who to award it to and where they'd play in Las Vegas is expected in the, quote, very near future.
0: The Vegas Sports Report, brought to you by UNLV.
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3: Let's go. 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

0: trip, I don't feel the need to be in first because mm-hmm. that's not in mm-hmm. my budget. Like, so we always laugh about it, and we actually talked about it on our pod about it. And people were very critical of her being in first and me being in business and me going up to first and getting in her bed and watching a movie. They was, like, offended.
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2: If you're just tuning in, we're talking about Savannah James going on a trip with her best friend. She could afford first class, but her friend has to sit back in economy. And we were asking you guys this morning, if that's your best friend, do you allow her to sit in economy while you sit in first class?
3: Oh, no, sir. We gonna sit both in coach or both in first class.
4: Yeah, hello.
2: So what if your friend can't afford first class?
3: It just depends what type of friend she is. But more than likely, I got enough to cover her. She's going first class with me.
4: Exactly what I said. My best friend is my sister, right? If I got, you got. And if she got, I
3: that
4: got.
3: Part.
4: But that's why I only got one friend. Because I can't get everybody.
3: Me too. Me too. I'm 52. We've been friends from 12 to 14.
4: Yeah,
3: so
4: me
3: for
4: too.
3: Almost 40 years.
2: Yep. Everybody came for her neck about her sitting in first class while her friend goes economy. Let me tell you something. If I have more money than my friends, for me personally, if they can't afford to be where I'm at, I'm going to be where they at. Because the true wealth, ladies and gentlemen, is in the people that surround you. Although you may have more money, more opportunities, if that friendship and that energy that's around you ain't right, do you really have wealth? So me personally, you know, I like to share what I got because their friendship, I can't buy at a store. So if we can't roll together the same way, you know what I'm saying? That's just me personally, you know? But shout out to Savannah James, man. Great conversation this morning with you guys. We are continuing to do what we do because y'all family, y'all are friend. We trying to get y'all some money today, some tickets, spin the wheel, get paid that $1,000 on Friday, maybe $100 today, for sure some tickets as well. It's coming up next. Don't move. 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

got me. I'm all the way up. I'm all the way up. Yo, tomorrow morning, it's another Third Eye Thursday. Goddess is coming in at 7. We spinning that wheel at 7:10 and 9:10. 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It's all right here tomorrow on another Third Eye Thursday. Holla!

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12: Years before Brown versus Board of Education, Sylvia Mendez and her family helped fight school segregation in California. Their 1940s court case challenged the separation of Mexican-American students and became an important step toward equal access to education in America.
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0: 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That's right. 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It's Hot 975.
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2: The Vegas Golden Knights opened their season last night with a 5-2 win over the Chicago Blackhawks at T-Mobile Arena. The defending Western Conference champions next host the Anaheim Ducks on Friday night at the Fortress. The Las Vegas Aces fell to the Indiana Fever on the road 99-89 in Game 2 of the opening round of the WNBA playoffs. It's a best of three, so tomorrow night's game at Michelob Ultra Arena will determine whose season will end and who will advance to the semifinals. The barrier for entry into the NBA is sky high. What was thought to be a $7 to $10 billion fee to join the league as an expansion franchise is looking more like it's going to be somewhere in the $12 to $13 billion price range. That means a pool of qualified investors is going to be pretty shallow, three deep actually. A decision on when the league decides who to award it to and where they'd play in Las Vegas is expected in the quote very near future.
0: The Vegas Sports Report, brought to you by UNLV.
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0: Barbies is bad. 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And we ain't playing tag.
1: Hi, yes.
2: Who says?
1: Jasmine. I'm at work right now.
2: Where's
1: I'm watching
2: at?
1: A baby. I'm a nanny. I watch a baby.
2: Got it. And how long have you been in Vegas?
1: I would say 8 years.
2: Okay.
1: From upstate New York.
2: Oh, nice. Yeah, yeah, we're celebrating 25 mm-hmm. years this year.
1: Yes, that's amazing. I've been listening to you guys since I moved here.
2: Yeah, how'd you find us?
1: Oh, yeah. I just know when I first moved here, I was like trying to find a good, you know, station to yeah. listen to, and this is my type of music for sure.
2: Jasmine, thanks for listening. We're gonna spin the wheel.
1: Okay, great, awesome. Yes.
2: Jasmine, got you movie tickets for Galaxy Theater. Good for any movie. And you're in the running for the $1,000 bonus.
1: Yes. Thank you so much. I love the movies.
2: Jasmine, stay by your phone Friday. We are calling 4 winners.
1: Yes. Thank you. Okay, great.
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Tatika Moore, Chantel Barnes, Chris Armarias, and Mercy Lucero. They each went home with another $1,000. We'll spin again at 12:10. Also, more movie tickets on the way.

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4: The Las Vegas Aces fell to the Indiana Fever on the road 99-89 in Game 2 of the opening round of the WNBA playoffs. It's a best of three, so tomorrow night's game at Michelob Ultra Arena will determine whose season will end and who will advance to the semifinals. The Vegas Golden Knights opened their season last night with a 5-2 win over the Chicago Blackhawks at T-Mobile Arena. The defending Western Conference champions next host the Anaheim Ducks on Friday night at the Fortress. The barrier for entry into the NBA is sky high. What was thought to be a $7 to $10 fee to join the league as an expansion franchise is looking more like it's going to be somewhere in the $12 to $13 billion price range. That means a pool of qualified investors is going to be pretty shallow, three deep actually. A decision on when the league decides who to award it to and where they'd play in Las Vegas is expected in the, quote, very near future.
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3: 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We get you there!
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0: Oh, nothing, just out working. I'm a delivery driver.
1: Christina, and how long have you been in Vegas?
0: Oh, since 2009. I'm from Cali.
1: Can you believe we're celebrating 25 years?
0: I know. So exciting.
1: And what are some of your favorite memories of the station?
0: Actually, I've won a few times. I went to Usher concert, LL Cool J concert. So exciting. You guys have the best tickets.
1: Thank you so much for always listening. We're going to spin the cash and prize wheel.
0: Woo, yay! Let's do it. Yes?
1: Not Scary Farm!
0: Ah! It's funny, I lived in California and I've never been.
1: No way, and who are you taking with you?
0: My daughter. She's 8.
1: Okay, I want to make sure Not Scary Farm, not Sperry Farm.
0: Oh, she loves stuff like that.
1: Okay, so it's just me that's scared.
0: Oh, no.
1: Thanks for calling. Got you in for Not Scary Farm and qualified for
0: $1,000. That's so funny. I really need it. My check-in delay, my car just popped down the other day.
1: Oh, your car?
0: Yes, it would really help.
1: Christina, good luck. We are calling 4 winners on Friday.
0: Oh, yay.
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2: Hey, that's how we do.
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What the helly? 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Hey, she won't. It ain't nothing you can tell me. 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Make that.

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2: It's Matika, baby. I tried you in 4 seconds. What's happening? I gotta put off a couple of things.
3: Yeah,
2: the holidays is coming.
3: Yeah.
2: Oh my God. Thank Jesus.
3: Chantel, the good news is Ariel did not call me.
2: Oh my God.
3: We got you the $1,000 bonus.
2: Oh my God. Thank you.
1: This isn't Chris Amarillis, is it?
2: Sure, buddy.
1: Now, how does it feel to actually hear your name and be $1,000 richer?
2: It feels good. Now I've got to fill up my gas tank.
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5: The Vegas Golden Knights opened their season last night with a 5-2 win over the Chicago Blackhawks at T-Mobile Arena. The defending Western Conference champions next host the Anaheim Ducks on Friday night at the Fortress. The Las Vegas Aces fell to the Indiana Fever on the road 99-89 in Game 2 of the opening round of the WNBA playoffs. It's a best of three, so tomorrow night's game at Michelob Ultra Arena will determine whose season will end and who will advance to the semifinals. The barrier for entry into the NBA is sky high. What was thought to be a $7 to $10 billion fee to join the league as an expansion franchise is looking more like it's going to be somewhere in the $12 to $13 billion price range. That means a pool of qualified investors is going to be pretty shallow, three deep actually. A decision on when the league decides who to award it to and where they'd play in Las Vegas is expected in the, quote, very near future.
0: The Vegas Sports Report, brought to you by UNLV.
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3: The Las Vegas Aces fell to the Indiana Fever on the road, 99-89, in Game 2 of the opening round of the WNBA playoffs. It's a best of three, so tomorrow night's game at Michelob Ultra Arena will determine whose season will end and who will advance to the semifinals. The Vegas Golden Knights opened their season last night with a 5-2 win over the Chicago Blackhawks at T-Mobile Arena. The defending Western Conference champions next host the Anaheim Ducks on Friday night at the Fortress. The barrier for entry into the NBA is sky high. What was thought to be a $7 to $10 fee to join the league as an expansion franchise is looking more like it's going to be somewhere in the $12 to $13 billion price range. That means a pool of qualified investors is going to be pretty shallow, three deep actually. A decision on when the league decides who to award it to and where they'd play in Las Vegas is expected in the, quote, very near future.
1: The Vegas Sports Report, brought to you by UNLV.
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1: Yeah.
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2: The Vegas Golden Knights opened their season last night with a 5-2 win over the Chicago Blackhawks at T-Mobile Arena. The defending Western Conference champions next host the Anaheim Ducks on Friday night at the Fortress. The Las Vegas Aces fell to the Indiana Fever on the road 99-89 in Game 2 of the opening round of the WNBA playoffs. It's a best of three, so tomorrow night's game at Michelob Ultra Arena will determine whose season will end and who will advance to the semifinals. The barrier for entry into the NBA is sky high. What was thought to be a $7 to $10 billion fee to join the league as an expansion franchise is looking more like it's going to be somewhere in the $12 to $13 billion price range. That means a pool of qualified investors is going to be pretty shallow, three deep actually. A decision on when the league decides who to award it to and where they'd play in Las Vegas is expected in the, quote, very near future.
0: The Vegas Sports Report, brought to you by UNLV.
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rest. It's a West Coast Wednesday on Hot 975. Rest in peace, Nate Dogg. It's Skate Classic. I'm ready to turn you up on this hump day. West Coast Wednesday, but it's winning every day right here. We are spinning that wheel in exactly 3 minutes. When you hear the cue to be caller 19, you better not hesitate because everybody and they mama trying to spin this wheel and get qualified for $1,000. We're giving it away in 48 hours. It could be you.

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0: I don't know why y'all didn't wake up this morning. 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
1: That's
0: of give and take.
1: Lauryn Hill, I can't wait, and I know you can't wait for the wheel. What you doing? What's up?
2: What's up? Am I calling
1: 19? Hold on, I need a little small talk before I give you the goods. What you doing?
2: Just got my daughter from school.
1: Ooh, both of y'all need a little woosah, if you will.
2: Yes.
1: Speaking of wheels, wait, who is this?
2: Natasha,
1: yeah, girl, you call her 19.
2: Yay! I've been trying all day.
1: Let's do it, Natasha. Let's right. see what you gonna get.
2: Come on, give me something good.
1: Tell baby girl, mama got McDonald's money, $100.
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1: There we go, a little shmoney. 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
0: Oh, I done spunked it, girl. It's been spented it.
1: Oh, but look.
0: I was going to say there's another chance inside the world famous ride at 5. So just a little bit.
1: Okay,
0: don't be sad. Listen, I know everybody need that 1,000. Trust me when I say I know we all need it. But you got to spin the wheel first to win, and that's how you qualify for it. And do not forget, guys, we're not calling you this time. We expect you to listen. So if you do qualify, then your name's going to go in a drawing on Friday. We're going to call out your name, and you have 97 seconds to call us back.

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1: Every accident's causing possible backups right now. Interstate 11 northbound, that's at the Rainbow Curve. 215 westbound, that's near South Durango. Got a road hazard on the freeway. 215 west at Warm Springs. Some right shoulder activity as you transition from 215 west to go 11 north, and you'll tap the brakes. 11 southbound at Boulder Highway. Now you're up to date with on-time traffic.
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0: hours on a hump day. Now, I know you're looking to spin that wheel, but we've spunt it already. Your next chance is coming up inside the world famous Ride at 5. 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
0: What? Oh, she said every year since y'all been born. I changed y'all diapers. What you talking about?
1: Yes.
0: I don't want us to forget the reason why we are spinning this wheel. It's to celebrate 25 years of legacy on the Las Vegas Strip. We've never flipped. 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
1: Entry accidents causing congestion right now. Interstate 11 northbound, that's at Rainbow. 215 west at South Durango. Watch for a road hazard on the freeway in Henderson. 215 westbound at Warm Springs. Crews are cleaning up an accident in Summerlin. That's westbound Sahara at the 215 western beltway. And expect some slow flows. 215 west at the 11. Now you're up to date with on-time traffic.

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1: Yeah.

the plan and live last move. Now he wanna be, my raw to talk. Got him going crazy for that. I get what I want, I got that ooh shalaka.

Football Morning. It's another Third Eye Thursday. Goddess is coming in at 7. We spinning that wheel at 7:10 and 9:10. Get tickets, get money, get your life direction. It's all right here tomorrow on another Third Eye Thursday. Holla!

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7: 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I don't do none of that.
5: Getting you caught up to the latest gossip. 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
1: Diddy is back in the special housing unit, a.k.a. solitary confinement. Now, you know he was placed there in July after having an altercation, a little fisticuffs, if you will, with one of the other prisoners. Well, looks like he's back in his special place because he got ratted out. So several inmates told NBC about Diddy's cell phone where he was caught with nude pictures of his ex-girlfriend. You know you can't have no cell phone up in there. He was also paying prisoners to clean his toilet, make his bed, massage him. I wonder if it was with baby oil. Clean his shower and cook him meals like curry chicken and empanadas. Yummy. Well, it looks like the prison did a thorough investigation and they found that Diddy was doing it. And they put him back in the hole. His release date was January of 2028. Now it looks like it will be June of 2028. And Diddy, if you keep on doing stuff, you gonna end up being a bad boy inmate for life. Will he get out? Will he be free? We'll keep you posted on kvegas.com. You are free to win. Coming up inside the world famous ride at 5, we are spinning this wheel. Money, tickets, all to celebrate our 25th year anniversary right here on Hot 975.

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cuffing season yet? I think it is, right? I think today is the official start of cuffing season, if I'm not mistaken. You know what that means. Hey, big head. Somebody gonna try to spin the block so they can cuddle up for Christmas. 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It's coming up inside the world famous Ride at 5 with Jess Jordan. It's going to qualify you for $1,000 that we are giving out in 48 hours. Woo! That's what I'm talking about.

0: 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Hear the cue, spin the wheel, win the cash. 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